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No, the universe. Listening to only the best internet radio station in the world. No, the universe.

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He has no choice. He longs to kiss every lock of your hair. Don't fret. He has no choice.

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If thine is the glory, then mine

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A million candles burning for the help that never came. You want it darker.

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There's a lullaby for suffering and a paradox to blame. But it's written in the scriptures and it's not some idle claim. You want it darker. 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I struggled with some demons